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3: 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BTS.
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3: Number 6. Sabrina Carpenter.
2: Number
3: 5. Lola Young.
2: Number
3: 4. Bruno Mars.
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3: Number 3. Teddy Swims. Olivia Dean.
6: We could be nice to each other, nice to each other.
3: Number 1. Huntrix.
7: We're going up, up, up, it's our moment.
1: As sete melhores. Jovem Pan.
2: Number

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See you at the bar, you was hardly talking. That's when I knew that your heart was scarring. Friends to lovers need a part to star in. Like, wait, babe, let

eventually. So if our time is running out, day after day, we'll make the mundane a masterpiece. Oh my, my, oh my, my love, I take one look at you, you're taking me.